Q94.7. Chad Tyson, what's up? How you guys doing tonight? Back into Rock Thanks here on a Tuesday evening. Hopefully it's been a good day for you, man, or if you're just getting started, thanks for spending some time with us tonight. It is 2 for Tuesday, so that means double shots featuring those on the show tonight. Another one right now, Brian Adams.

0: 94.7 OKC's Rock Station. Chad Tyson, Brian Adams, rocking things on a 2 for Tuesday. Cuts Like a Knife and also Summer 69 back there. Double Shots featuring a few of those an hour through midnight tonight. So if you want one on or get an idea for one, hit me up with your suggestions over the talk back mic on iHeartRadio. And if you don't have the app, why? You're one of the best procrastinators around, man. We got all this money we're giving away this week. Started yesterday with Rock the Bank. Yeah. Already gone through $18,000, and I don't want you to miss another $1,000 going out the door without you listening for the keyword. So if you don't have the app, grab it tonight. Get us in the preset row and have it here again all day tomorrow, 9 a.m. through 5 p.m. Keywords, top of every hour, and your chance to win a grand with Rock the Bank. So 9 a.m. with the morning show tomorrow. Next chance to score the loot. Keep it here, all right? And more tunes next. Elton John coming up. And since it is Super Tuesday, do a couple from Nirvana later this hour as well.
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94.7. Chad Tyson's another dream come true for Dave Grohl on Friday night last week. AC/DC had the Foos open up, and he ended up joining them on stage for Highway to Hell. I mean, you can just see how happy he was in the performance. Fan film video out on the line if you're looking for that. And Two for Tuesday rolls on with Nirvana right now.

Q94.7, OKC's Rock Station. Jad Tyson, I tell you what, man, there have been a lot of great deals over on Amazon today with the start of the fall Prime Day deals. Yeah, that's rolling tomorrow as well, so just a reminder here tonight to take advantage of it, all right? Some good stuff.

0: KC's Rock Station Q, 94.7. Chad Tyson, Ozzy, rocking things tonight. I've not dipped into the Ozzy Black Sabbath t-shirt stash yet for band t-shirt Rocktober, but we're getting kind of close. I actually might save Back to the Beginning for later this month when the movie comes out in theaters, but I got two from the Stones on the way next. That's what I did yesterday. Rolling Stones t-shirt for the No Filter tour back in 2021. Yeah. If you want to play along at home, have at it, man. I got all the details over at Chad Tyson on TikTok and Instagram, and I know a lot of you guys are already playing along at home because you're dropping your pictures in the comments, which is awesome, because let's just load social media up with band t-shirts this month. Speaking of the Stones, this came up last week in an interview Ronnie Wood was doing. He's doing stuff with his side band right now, but was asked if the Stones are ever going to tour again, and he said he's down for it. Mick wants to do it. Keith, on the other hand, I guess that's the holdup there, because he's not really keen on getting back out on the road just yet. Maybe 27? We'll have to wait and see, man. I don't know.
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0: Q94.7, OKC's Rock Station. Chad Tyson, 2 for Tuesday, rocking with the Chili Peppers tonight. So if you guys are looking for extra money this month, you have it on the right radio station. We fired up Rock the Bank for Fall yesterday. 9 chances every weekday on tap for you to win $1,000 with this. We've already blown through $18,000 just in 2 days with the contest yesterday and today. Another 9 grand going out the door tomorrow. Hopefully $1,000 will be hitting your bank account. I mean, times are tight right now with just about everything being crazy expensive, especially gas and groceries. But if you got all that stuff covered, you can maybe use this for fun money or save it for a rainy day or buy a 10-foot skeleton for the front yard for Halloween later this month. Yeah, however you spend it, completely up to you, but you have to win it first, and your next chance to do that goes down at 9 with the morning show tomorrow. So keep an ear out, all right? And why not? Go ahead and set a reminder right now so you don't forget.
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Q94.7. Chad Tyson, 2 for Tuesday, rocking tonight. Double shots, like 3 of those every hour through midnight tonight. So let's keep the 2 for Madness rolling. Crank up some Journey right now. It's Wheel in the Sky. Getting a double shot of them started.

KC's Rock Station, Q94.7. Chad Tyson, 2 for Tuesday, rocking with some Journey tonight. Thanks for hanging out. Give me about 10 minutes and we'll run through some of the New Music Monday stuff I featured over on the socials last night. Scorpions right now. Right Click Hurricane.

0: Q94.7, OKC's Rock Station. Chad Tyson, Collective Soul rocking things tonight. Thanks for hanging out. It's 2 for Tuesday. I got a couple from Guns N' Roses on the way next. And, of course, yesterday started a new Music Monday feature over on the socials. Nothing complex or crazy. Basically just throwing out some new stuff that I listen to over the weekend every Monday. So, yeah, we'll be back with a new one of those next week. But yesterday's video featured Slash, Miles Kennedy and Conspirators, the new tune Flying Blind off of their forthcoming album, which should be the band's fifth, due out next year on February 26th. So I got that in there this week. Also, the new Stanley Simmons album, which dropped on Friday last week, and the new Kelly Hansen from Foreigner tune, solo tune. And I was just thinking, man, how many songs has that guy written over the years that have never seen the light of day because he was front and Foreigner? Yeah, good stuff, man.
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we've got here is failure to communicate. Some men you just can't reach. So you get what we had here last week, which is the way he wants it. Well, he gets it.

Q94.7. Chad Tyson, Jimi Hendrix rocking things tonight here on the air and everywhere on iHeartRadio. It's 2 for Tuesday. Keep at rocking right now. The couple from Aerosmith.

0: 94.7. Chad Tyson, a couple from Aerosmith, rocking a 2 for Tuesday. Of course, those guys returning to the stage a little bit later this month for the Aerosmith and Friends shows. First one of those, October 29th. They're also doing one on November 1st. Both of them going to be at the Hollywood Bowl in L.A., and they're going to be billed as Aerosmith and Friends. And I really think this is going to be like a Back to the Beginning style show. Remember that when Sabbath did it over in England? Just a revolving door of big-name musicians coming in and playing with the band. So I think it's going to be very cool. Of course, they announced all the details on And Friends today. If you want to grab the info, hit the Aerosmith socials tonight. All the details over there. And of course, 2 for Tuesday, rocking a couple from Metallica on tap later this hour.
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Ken Tyson. So just check in. Metallica ticket prices for their Sphere residency for later this week. Shows 3 and 4 on tap Thursday and Saturday. I'm going to wait a little bit longer because those prices, I think they actually went up a little bit, man. But yeah, they got things started last week. So freaking cool. I want to go really bad. If you want to go and need money, rock the bank back this week, 9 a.m. tomorrow. Next shot at a grand.

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Chad Tyson, 2 for Tuesday, rocking with some Metallica tonight, and Tears for Fears keeps things rolling right now. Shouts.

0: KC's Rock Station, Q94.7. Chad Tyson, did you guys watch Saturday Night Live this past weekend? I thought it was a pretty solid episode. Dakota Johnson was the host, and I didn't know she was good friends with Taylor Swift. Like, ask Taylor to come and do the monologue with you, friends. I thought that was pretty interesting. And, of course, Turnstile, man, they crushed it as the musical guest. If you've not listened to their stuff, at least go check out their performance videos from SNL on the YouTube channel over there. But Dakota, she's also in that new movie, Verity, which came out over the weekend and took the top spot of the box office, raked in like $32 million, new psychological thriller that Anne Hathaway co-stars in. It actually looks pretty good. Resident Evil, that held on the second place spot of the box office, and Brad Pitt's movie, Heart of the Beast, came in at 3. Where's the Tom Cruise movie? Oh, wow, Digger. Debuted at 5th. Only made $8 million. Wow, they've got a ways to go to get to that $180 million budget on that one. Woo! Digger. Not good reviews on that at all.
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0: Q94.7, OKC's Rock Station. Chad Tyson, do you participate in the memes about Wake Me Up When September Ends with Billy Joe Armstrong? A lot of people still do, but the song's not about that. So I've kind of backed off a little bit as far as my socials are concerned. If you're not sure what that song's about, I would Google it if you're into the memes. Then make your own call. Keep it here. We got more tunes on the way next. Two for Tuesday rocking tonight. Got a couple from Fleetwood Mac on the way. And you know what? I got some requests in for Quiet Ride tonight. They are out there rocking it right now with their new frontman, John Tora. If you've not seen some of the video clips from shows, hit YouTube tonight and check him out, man. He is so freaking good. So, yeah, Quiet Ride coming up later this hour, too. For Tuesday Rock.
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Chad Tyson, Neil Young is we're back into things tonight here on the air and everywhere on iHeartRadio. It's 2 for Tuesday, so the Chang gets a couple from Fleetwood Mac started right now.

Q94.7, OKC's Rock Station. Chad Tyson, two for Tuesday, rocking with some Fleetwood Mac. And as promised, one from Quiet Riot for you guys right now. If you're wondering what their new frontman, John Torres, sounds like, just turn this one up and listen to the song, because he sounds...

0: Q94.7. Jad Tyson, thanks for hanging out tonight. Mentioned Foreigner earlier on the show tonight, specifically Kelly Hansen. He's obviously not with them anymore. Actually, been almost a year now since he's done his last show with them. He signed on to front the Dead Daisies for a new album and tour, and I mentioned it earlier and said it was a solo project for Kelly. He's been in Foreigner for so long, it was just a habit of me saying that. He's fronting the Dead Daisies, and this new song they released, man, it is really good. It's called Lift Me Up, and you can check it out over on YouTube music video there. The song is out on all streaming services, including iHeart with All Access. And as far as the band is concerned, it includes Whitesnake and Dio guitarist Doug Aldrich, Ozzy drummer Tony Completis, Dave Lowey from Mink and Red Phoenix, and also Jimmy Crutchley from the Choir Boys. Like I said, if you're not listening to that first single yet, Dead Daisies, Lift Me Up, put it in your ears tonight. Really good stuff with Kelly Hansen fronting the band.
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Chad Tyson. Tell us what you're doing tonight, where you're listening, or maybe what you'd like to be doing, or what you'd like to hear next. Talk Back Mike Copen with us on the free iHeartRadio app for whatever. 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

Q94.7. Chad Tyson, thanks for hanging out tonight. Friday last week marked the anniversary of the passing of Tom Petty, and three of the original Heartbreakers paid tribute over on social media. And Stan Lynch, he actually put a new song out called High Flying Bird with his band, The Speaker Wars, which you can check out.

0: Q94.7, OKC's Rock Station. Chad Tyson, couple from Tom Petty, is due for Tuesday, rolls on tonight. Thanks for hanging out. I got some requests in for Three Doors Down, so we'll do a double shot from them a little bit later this hour. Don't forget, the money is back this week. Rock the bank. Another $9,000 going out the door tomorrow. If you guys are looking for gas money, grocery money, bill money, or fun money, we've got it, because you can spend this however you want to spend it, man. If you need money for bills to help make ends meet or fill up the gas tank for work this week, keep an ear out for the keywords, man. 9 chances lined up again tomorrow to win $1,000, 9 a.m. through 5 p.m. Rock on the job. Might be our next $1,000 winner. Hear the keywords, enter them online at the website. And if you get a weird phone call the following hour, answer it, even if it's from an unknown number, because you can hang up on telemarketers, but you can't get the money back if you blow the phone calls off, right? So answer the phone, all right? Good luck.
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KC's Rock Station, Q94.7. Chad Tyson, Bob Seger, as we're back to the Shut Up Rock tonight here on the air and everywhere on iHeartRadio. Thanks for hanging out. Two for Tuesday, rolling a couple from Three Doors Down right now. There's Kryptonite.

Q94.7. Chad Tyson, is there life out there? Like alien life? I don't know. There might be, man. Astronomers say they've detected the first ever radio signal from a planet outside of our solar system. This is, let's see here. Wow, like 63 light years away from Earth. The exoplanet is called Beta Pictoris B. And I guess it's just a repeated.

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0: I've always wondered if there's life out there. I mean, there has to be, right? Right?
1: Keep it here. Coming up next, we'll wrap up two for Tuesday with a couple from the Eagles. And I'm rolling at midnight. Stacy's taking over to keep things rocking until the morning show gets in tomorrow. Don't forget at 9 tomorrow. Next shot at $1,000. Rock the bank, being a day 3 on a Wednesday. So keep your eye out. Win some money right here, all right?
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2947 OKC's Rock Station. 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

Sisters Bridge.

OKC's Rock Station, Q94.7. It's Stacey. Thanks for hanging out. Guns N' Roses' Sweet Child of Mine was ranked as number 2, the greatest rock intro of all time, according to classicalmusic.com. So Sweet Child of Mine, number 2. Number 1, AC/DC, Thunderstruck.

0: Q94.7. Who's the most addicted as far as gambling goes per state? Just take a guess. Nevada, number one. Number two, South Dakota. Casinos, man. All 50 states are based on metrics, like the number of casinos. And so, of course, Nevada, number one. But Utah and Alaska were first and second for the lowest gambling addiction.
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Thank you for hanging out, whether you're on terrestrial radio or the iHeartRadio app. On the app, though, we do have those presets. That's a nice little feature. Set us as number one. Oh, pretty please.

0: OKC's Rock Station, Q94.7. Thanks for hanging out. It's Stacey with you and heartthrob Josh Hartnett in the movies again. If you want to watch The Faculty, that one, kind of seasonal. You'll have to find that one on VHS. But he's starring in the new movie Verity, which is in theaters. Anne Hathaway and Dakota Johnson in this one too. Digger, that is with Tom Cruise wearing prosthetics. And then also new is Rolling Loud, which is Matt Rife and Owen Wilson at a music festival. Wow. But Resident Evil still doing really well in theaters. If you want to go, catch a flick.
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0: Q94.7. It took a survey to find out that Americans need to get more outside time to better their health. There's a new survey of how long people spend outside in nature. And this year was 45% of them spending under 2 hours a week in nature. 10 years ago, it was 25%, so a lot less. It's gotten worse. Yes, a lot of people spending time indoors because of delivery services and increasing cell phone use. We get it. I have yet to meet my neighbors.
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OKC's Rock Station, Q94.7. Def Leppard documentary coming our way. 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
1: Thanks for hanging out. 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
1: 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It's Stacy with you. And Merriam-Webster added like 1,400 words and phrases into the dictionary, some of which cuffing season, if you want to look that one up, crash out, Sunday scaries, parasocial. Some of you do that to us. And now you can look it up and use it in Scrabble.
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Is there a more perfect month than Rocktober? Well, it was September last weekend, but this one, all-encompassing.

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1: Thanks for hanging out. It's Stacy with you, and Prime Day is going on. Amazon Prime Days, if you feed the beast that is Amazon. You know, I feel like this Bezos guy would be totally fit to give us all 20% off friggin' houses during these Prime Days.
0: Yeah?

0: Q94.7. It's Stacey and America's most hated foods. What do you put in? Fill in the blank. Anchovies topped the list. More than half of the respondents said they hate them or dislike them. Liver came in second, followed by sardines, and then in fourth place, tofu. Of the four that I've mentioned, though, I've only had tofu. Surprisingly, I've had tofu. Tofurkey. I worked with a hippie for a little bit.
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Q94.7. Thanks for hanging out. It's Stacey with you. Now, if you're a Queens of the Stone Age fan like I am, they announced the details of their 9th album, Perfect. Awful. What a terrible name. They got a couple singles off.

0: Q94.7. Thanks for hanging out. It's Stacy with you and Tom Cruise wearing prosthetics in the movie Digger. That is in theaters now. If you want to go catch a flick, got Verity, which is with a couple of the brunettes du jour, Anne Hathaway and Dakota Johnson, with heartthrob Josh Hartnett in this one. And then also Primetime is doing really well after its first week. Robert Pattinson as Chris Hansen, all about the TV series To Catch a Predator. And Resident Evil, the new Resident Evil, doing good. Heart of the Beast with Brad Pitt. Practical Magic 2. There's a ton of movies.
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Q94.7. Thanks for hanging out. It's Stacy with you. And despite the death of Frank Beard, ZZ Top continuing their tour. This run goes through the end of

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OKC's Rock Station, Q94.7, South Park for season 29. Well, now South America. With Goofballs, Trey Parker and Matt Stone, we've needed them. Season 29 is back.

0: 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There are two episodes deep already for SNL season 52, and it continues. So here it's Saturday, October 10th. Shane Gillis back to host for how many times already? And Rosalia is the musical guest. And no, you don't have to know who that is. Culture is oversaturated.
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OKC's Rock Station, Q94.7. It's Stacey, and of course, October, Breast Cancer Awareness Month. So screenings and prevention of this awful disease, as it's the second leading cause of death in the U.S. If you've tasted from that cup, I'm just so sorry. But let's keep on the prevention and keep our appointments.

0: Q94.7. Thanks for hanging out. It's Stacy with you, and a ton of movies to see here in October. You got Verity that just came out with Josh Hartnett in this one, Dakota Johnson and Anne Hathaway, all the brunettes. Digger is with Tom Cruise. Don't be alarmed, he's wearing prosthetics. And Rolling Loud, Owen Wilson in this one with Matt Rife at a music festival where, yes indeed, Travis Scott is cast as the headliner of the music festival. Just some wild casting. Resident Evil, though, still doing really well at the box office, as well as Practical Magic 2.
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Thanks for hanging out. It's Stacy with you, and it is Rocktober, where all the radio DJs just get real annoying and say Rocktober. 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

0: OKC's Rock Station, Q94.7. It's Stacey, and I mean, Halloween spending, record high, man, reaching $13.1 billion here in 2025. It's insane, man. Prices have jumped. So have the sizes of Halloween decor. I saw a werewolf. It was like 20 feet tall. And I'm never going on that street again until November.
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0: OKC's Rock Station, Q94.7. Marvel is out of control. They have way too many movies for my liking. It's fine. I'm not complaining about it. They can do whatever they want to do. They've got the monopoly on the movies. I gave up after the Avengers. It overwhelmed me. But Ghost Rider, that's going to be with Ryan Gosling starring in that one. That's out July 2028. An X-Men reboot. I can get into the X-Men's. That's May of 2028. And Black Panther 3 secured for December 2028.
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0: 94.7. Thanks for hanging out. Do you like being around intellectuals? Do you define yourself as an intellectual? Five most intellectual cities: Boston, Hartford, San Francisco, Providence, and Pittsburgh. Five least intellectual cities: a couple in California, Riverside and Fresno, Vegas, Houston, and Phoenix. Well, they may not be intellectuals, but I'm sure they have their street smarts.
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0: OKC's Rock Station, Q94.7. Thanks for hanging out. It's Stacey with you. If you've got Instagram, we do too, but a new premium feature is available called Instagram Plus. 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Sounds like nonsense. 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Way to turn obsessions worse, Instagram.
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0: Q94.7, you've always been able to sleep at the zoo. They don't really love it because you pay to get in, you probably see the animals. But they are doing something pretty cool on Friday night. They are doing a sleepover at the zoo.
1: Okay.
0: Right? Pretty cool. Nocturnal animal overnight exhibits, private nighttime zoo walks, games, activities. You can get your ticket, and it'll include Haunt the Zoo the next morning. So sleepover at the zoo happening Friday night.

0: 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How does a grand in your hand sound? Another chance coming up very soon. 9 chances all day, actually. 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Farewell tours, I think, are a joke. They're not real.
1: Mm-mm.
0: Right?
1: Best Kiss, they're on like their 50th one.
2: Right. Cher did it, I think, 2 or 3 times. Mm.
0: Plenty of bands have done this. Aerosmith says they're going to come back. There's going to be 2 Aerosmith and Friends shows in Hollywood. Their first show in more than 3 years. And the last performance was in September. Remember, they were going to be coming to the area. Brian May says Queen really is finished touring. That after 50 years, he wants his freedom. Yeah, but that doesn't count.
1: What do you mean by that?
0: Well, I mean, you guys toured without... like, we thought you were done.
2: Sure.
1: Right, right. And then Adam Lambert comes along, and it's like, hey, we like what you did on American Idol. Why don't you actually come play with us?
0: Mm-hmm. So there are some... I went down a rabbit hole to see if there were bands that were like, hey, this is it.
1: Mm-hmm.
0: We're never playing again. This is our farewell tour, and then never did. Bob Seger, he had the Roll Me Away tour.
1: Okay.
0: In 2018 and 2019, and he has not gone back on the road since.
1: Cool.
0: Genesis, the last Domino tour, happened in 2022. This was their final tour. The band said they were doing it to put it to bed, and then they never toured again.
1: Yeah, well, I mean, come on, look at their lead singer.
2: Yeah, they have good reason.
0: Black Sabbath, The End in 2017. It was marketed as the final tour, and they really did stop touring.
1: I wonder if that's only for now, because they've been milking Ozzy for a damn long time. So it's like, let's keep this thing rolling. We'll find a look-alike, a sound-alike, and we can continue with Sabbath.
0: Right. Tina Turner is another one, the 50th anniversary tour. It wasn't pushed as like her farewell tour, but she has not done anything since.
1: Some bands.
0: That's true.
2: Yeah.
0: The bands like Crew, Kiss, Scorpions, The Who, Judas Priest, Ozzy did it a bunch of times. Slayer have done it a couple times.
1: Mm-hmm.
0: Just never happens.
1: No, because that's all that they know. And then when you finish working, you're like, I don't know what to do with my hands.
0: Is there a band that if they were like, this is it, you would go see? I don't think I have one.
2: I don't either.
1: Oh, Metallica probably. I mean, I've seen them once before, but it's their last one. So I would probably be like, okay.
0: What's yours? Use the Talk Back mic on the iHeart.

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1: It's time for News Quickies, world news, local news, and news that just makes you say, what the f***? 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
2: TikToker cuts the cheese on the job and gets fired. A TikToker that worked at Chick-fil-A is out of the job, in part due to a video. Her name is Mariah, and she uses the handle at GucciGang3Leg3000. She posted a video of herself waiting to take orders from customers outside in her Chick-fil-A uniform and added the text, "Me letting it out because we outside." She also added a funny fart sound. Just a few seconds after the video, she added another clip telling viewers, "Well, I'm fired." Now, the original video got over 21 million views, and she later confessed that she didn't get fired for the video. She'd been there for less than 6 months and racked up the 24 points needed to be fired, mostly for being late or calling out sick.
0: Yeah, she had 32 infractions.
2: Mm.
0: 32. And she'd been warned multiple times to stop posting from work.
2: Yeah.
0: So it isn't because she got farted.
3: No.
0: It's because she's not a good listener.
3: No.
2: And she was waiting to take orders outside. You don't wait to take orders outside at Chick-fil-A.
0: Yes, you do.
2: You're
0: do.
2: Constantly taking orders outside, I feel like. There's no downtime.
3: Woman accused of exposing herself during argument at Waffle House. This is 3 days.
0: Nice. Keep it going.
2: Yeah.
3: Comes out of Florida, where this guy was standing outside of his local Waffle House when he was approached by a 24-year-old gal named Cheyenne. Cheyenne threatened to fight the man. She moved towards him with her dukes up. She's got her fist clenched, right? And the guy whips out his phone, starts recording. The police say that the video shows Cheyenne lifting her dress, showing her giner, while making sexual comments. He backed away and said, "Keep that thing away from me." Cops got called out, of course. They arrested Cheyenne. She's been charged with disorderly conduct, exposure of sexual organs, and simple assault.
0: Naked, man, you have a good skill set there.
2: Yeah.
3: Yeah, right?
0: Airplane masturbator says she fell asleep and doesn't remember anything.
3: Oh, yeah. I read this one yesterday.
0: Is this the...
3: Mm-hmm.
0: Is it the exact same story?
3: It's the exact same story. I think there's an update to it, though, so go ahead.
0: A Maryland woman is being investigated after she allegedly removed her pants and masturbated during the American Airlines flight that apparently Gimpy told us yesterday that I have a short-term memory on.
3: I'm often looked over.
0: A male passenger reported the behavior about 20 minutes into the September 11th flight. Her own little Twin Towers.
3: Another reason to remember 9/11.
0: And a flight attendant told the woman to put her pants back on. Police say 46-year-old, and we have her name, so now I can look her up.
3: She's a giggity. I mean, I wouldn't have told on her for rubbing one out in the plane. Well, this is me.
0: She complied and later fell asleep. After landing, she told officers she had several drinks during a flight delay. Didn't remember what had happened. Authorities forwarded the case to the FBI. Any of that an update from what you said?
3: No.
0: Ah, damn it. Listen, I think of all the times we've done this, I think that might be my first infraction.
3: Yeah, it's all good. It's such a good story. It needs to be told twice.
0: Yeah. And she is maybe a 7'2".
3: Yeah, I don't disagree. I don't disagree. I mean, she's cute. She's cute based on the picture that they provided with us. I didn't look her up on social media. I didn't try to find her Instagram or anything like that. But I look at her, I'm like, okay, that's cool. And then the 61-year-old narc that told on her, "Hey, she rubbed one out. Blah, blah, blah, blah, blah." Get out of here, man.
0: I don't know if I would know. If I mean, short of me sitting next to her and seeing what, if she's pointing directions.
3: Right, right, right.
0: She's directing traffic.
3: Right. I mean, when a woman stands up and takes her pants off, I think you notice that sort of thing, right?
2: Yes.
3: If you're sitting next to him within the general vicinity, I'd say within a two to three row radius. I think you notice that sort of thing. Like, what is
0: I mean,
3: because it's not like those seats are very big.
0: But then that's the thing you say.
3: Mm-hmm.
0: Right? It isn't that you're like, hey, she's standing up and taking her pants off.
3: Right. And then, blah, blah, blah, blah, blah, blah. Yeah. All that, see, that's the fun thing about this story is, right, she gets up, she takes her pants off, sits back down, starts diddling, right? The guy waited until she was diddling to say anything.
0: Yeah, you know why? Because he wasn't involved. He thought it was bounce time.
3: Uh-huh, uh-huh,
0: right. Contempt, you bitch. The question I have is, would you get involved? You see an individual, man or woman, take their pants off on a flight. You're in a tin can in the air. Nowhere to go, run to, nowhere to go, and you see somebody taking their pants off. Are you saying something? Are you hoping someone else does?
2: Hoping someone else does, most likely.
0: Gimpy.
3: Man or woman?
0: Yeah.
3: That's a good question. I would like to say that I might get involved. There's a couple of things that it depends on there. Are my kids on the flight? Or my grandbabies? Because my kids are all grown up now, right? Are my grandbabies sitting next to me on the flight?
0: No, there's other kids on the flight.
3: I'm probably with Lindsay. I'll let somebody else handle that.
0: There almost always is other kids on a flight.
3: Yeah.
0: I don't know if I'm intervening, but I'm definitely drawing attention. You're definitely going to get a good, hey.
3: Right.
0: Which seems to be most people's defense mechanism.
3: Right.
0: Whoa.
3: Yeah.
0: Something like that. Eyes.
3: She's probably so blitzed, right? She wouldn't even. But you're right. It would bring attention from other people that aren't hammered out of their mind.
0: Yeah.
3: You'd be like, oh, what is going on? Oh, my God. He's got his wiener out.
0: Or not. They're just in their underoos.
3: Oh, if you're just in your pantaloons. I mean, you're whatever. Your underpants. Ah, that's fine.
0: No. You take that's your fine. Pants off. I don't care if you got underwear on or not. Man or woman, you're getting a hey.
3: As long as there's something blocking me from the dong,
2: right.
3: I think we're good.
0: No, you're being in your underwear in a tin can, 40,000 feet in the air is not okay.
3: Mm. Duly noted.
2: No, I think you say, like, what are you doing? Simply.
0: No, because now you're involved. But if I go, hey, someone else go, what are you doing?
2: Yeah.
3: Right.
0: I've now lit the fuse
2: for
3: somebody else to take
0: correct.
3: Care.
0: Correct.
2: Yeah.
0: Some people, there are usually at least a good handful of people that think they can jump in.
3: Yeah. Way to pass the buck, Chuck.
0: Hey,
3: I'm with you.
0: Or someone's got to start. I'll get up.
2: Uh-huh.
3: Right. Then everybody will get up.
0: Yeah.
3: Be anarchy.
0: It's kind of like if you've been on a plane and it hits the gate. If you always wait for someone else to stand up.
3: Mm-hmm.
0: But somebody's always, thinks they should stand up. So if you just stand up, everybody else will.
3: Mm-hmm. Right.
2: You just start pressing that button.
0: Ah.
3: That's what she was doing.
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1: Good morning, Corbin. What's the longest you've waited in a doctor's examining room?
0: Oh, man. Okay. So I have a rule. I won't wait longer than 40 minutes. I've been with my wife to see the gynecologist when she was pregnant. And we waited 90 minutes.
1: Oh, my goodness.
2: Damn, that's a long time.
0: Yeah, I was like, this is dumb. And she's like, what are you supposed to do? Like, baby's happening. I'm like, they feel like they got that pretty controlled.
1: Yeah.
2: Right.
1: Yeah, for sure. So recently, my mom moved in with us, and she needed to find new doctors. And I said, well, listen, we all go to the same physician, same family doctor, so it's just more convenient if you go to our family doctor. So she was on board with that. And I call, I make the appointment for her, and she goes, well, your son actually has an appointment on this day, so I can get her in a half hour before your son. I'm like, perfect. We go, and we're right on time. We sit, and we wait maybe less than 5 minutes before my mom gets called back.
2: Mm-hmm.
1: And so the time rolls around. And we knew we would be waiting at least a half hour, right? And no big deal. My son gets called back and he gets his temp done, all the things, blood pressure, all that. The nurse says, okay, it'll just be a few minutes. I can hear my mom in another room talking to the doctor. So I'm like, okay, she's probably wrapping it up. 30 minutes later, they're still talking.
0: Yeah, your mom holds court.
1: Yes,
2: yeah, maybe
1: right?
2: They hit it off. Maybe now she's got a date.
1: No. It's female doctor.
2: That doesn't mean anything.
1: Then another, I can hear them laughing. The nurse comes in. She's like, I don't know. I thought it would just be a few minutes. And I'm like, yeah, sorry, buddy. So much for Taekwondo tonight. Like, what is happening? I'm like, can you go in there and tell her to wrap it up? Because she goes, well, I don't know if I should.
0: Why don't you go tell her? It's your mom.
1: I
0: know. Text her.
1: I do. She's not looking at her phone.
0: Oh, my gosh. I would have barged him in like, yo.
1: Right.
2: Pinch it off. Let's go.
1: So we waited an hour.
0: Oh, no.
1: And 15 minutes.
2: Did you ever ask her what was so interesting that kept her in there for an hour and 15 minutes?
1: So the doctor comes in and I ask her. I'm like, what was she telling you her whole life story? She goes, pretty much. I mean, every medication that she's taken and what counteracts with what, she wanted to make sure that I was aware of everything. And then we had to go over what I think would work best. And I'm like, oh, my gosh. So then after all the appointments were over, we get into the car and my mom is on the phone with the doctor's office because she forgot to mention things. Oh, my gosh. I couldn't believe it. I think I made a mistake when I said, maybe you should see the same doctor we do.
0: Yeah, you got to stop getting involved.

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1: Good morning, Corbin. What would you say if I told you you could earn $14,000 for sleeping for 90 minutes?
0: Okay.
1: Sign me the hell up, right? There's a catch to it, though. Mm. You got to go to Tokyo.
2: Okay.
1: Right.
0: That sounds good. I like sushi.
2: Yeah.
1: They have this little sleeping contest that they call the mat race. And what they do is dozens of people get together. They strap you up with this sleep tracking devices and then crawl on this mattress and you go to sleep for 90 minutes. 90 minutes is a good little nap
2: right there.
1: And they say whoever got the best score took home $14,000. All you got to do is sleep with these monitors attached to your heads, and then it was based on how quickly and soundly you slept. $14,000. I feel like I'm in the bag for that one, man. I got it, because I fall asleep like it ain't nothing, and when I'm out, I am out.
0: Yeah, you can't be woken up.
1: It's tough. I mean, I can be, but if somebody's just like, hey, you really got to shake it.
0: Real? Yeah, that's true.
2: Yeah.

0: Q94.7, Oklahoma's classic rock.
1: I think it's safe to say we like movies.
2: Mm-hmm.
3: Yeah.
1: If you were at a party and someone was playing movie trivia, they would want one of us on their team. I would like to think that.
3: Yeah.
1: So I've got poorly described movies. You got to tell me what the movie is.
2: Okay.
1: We'll see how good you are at this. I just had one that I was going to start with. Okay. A government employee with an enormous amount of confidence attends professional development training. His biggest challenges are listening to supervisors, processing grief, and keeping his shirt on during recreational activities. Mm.
2: Office Space?
1: Office Space is your guess? No.
3: This is a government employee. They didn't. I don't think they were government.
1: They weren't. No. Reason.
3: I think the key there is taking his shirt off. But I can't think of anything. A government employee that likes to take his shirt off. I don't know. Lindsay, what do you think?
2: Die Hard?
1: He wasn't a government employee.
2: No, was his wife, maybe?
1: He wasn't a government. He wasn't a cop, was he?
2: He was a cop.
3: Yeah, sure.
1: Okay. It's not Die Hard. 1986.
3: Never heard of it.
1: Mm-mm. No, that's the year.
2: Oh.
1: That's another clue. A government employee with an enormous amount of confidence attends professional development training. His biggest challenges are listening to supervisors, processing grief, and keeping his shirt on during recreational activities.
3: Is it War Games?
1: Nope.
3: Would you like to?
1: I think Matthew Broderick keeps his shirt on the whole time.
3: Nobody wants to see him with
1: God.
3: His shirt off.
1: Just SJP does.
3: 1986, takes his shirt off, government employees, deals with people.
1: It's an action movie?
2: Rambo?
3: No. I know that ain't it.
1: Kelly McGillis?
3: Oh, Top Gun.
2: Yeah.
1: Top Gun.
3: Yeah.
1: Government employee with an enormous amount of confidence attends professional development training. His biggest challenges are listening to supervisors, processing grief, and keeping his shirt on during recreational activities.
3: That gay volleyball scene, yeah.
2: Yes.
3: Got it now. Yeah, that makes sense.
1: A man visits his estranged wife at work and immediately becomes the worst guest at the company party. By morning, the building has suffered extensive damage and several employees have truly had a terrible holiday.
2: That's Die Hard.
1: That's correct. A local government repeatedly ignores expert advice because summer revenue is too important. Three men eventually solve the problem with a boat, several bad decisions, and absolutely no OSHA oversight.
3: I think three men in a boat is your key right there.
2: Mm-hmm.
3: Local government, money, three men in a boat. It's not the Goonies.
2: No.
1: A local government repeatedly ignores expert advice because summer revenue is important. Three men eventually solve the problem with a boat, several bad decisions, and no OSHA oversight.
2: Jaws?
1: Jaws is correct, 1975.
3: Okay.
1: A woman with an ordinary job discovers that two men have traveled an unbelievable distance specifically to find her. One wants to protect her, the other, less charming.
3: Terminator.
1: 100% Terminator.
3: Mm-hmm.
1: A banker spends years improving conditions at a poorly management facility. Eventually, he decides the retirement package is unacceptable and relocates somewhere warmer.
3: Christmas Vacation?
1: Nope.
3: Mm.
2: A banker.
3: Weekend at Bernie's.
1: Nope. A banker spends years improving conditions at a poorly managed facility. Eventually, he decides the retirement package is unacceptable and relocates somewhere warmer. 1994 is the year the movie came out.
3: Okay.
1: It's a drama. Mm-hmm. A banker. I'll emphasize the big clues. A banker spends years improving a poorly managed government facility. He decides the retirement package is unacceptable and quietly relocates somewhere warmer.
3: 1994. Banker, government facility, go someplace warm. The Beverly Hillbillies.
1: No.
2: The Mask?
1: Which one? No.
2: Jim Carrey.
1: No. Tim Robbins.
2: Oh, the Shawshank Redemption.
1: Yeah, Shawshank. A banker spends years improving conditions at a poorly managed government facility.
2: Mm-hmm.
1: Eventually, he decides the retirement package is unacceptable and quietly relocates somewhere warmer.
2: Takes himself out.
1: A high-ranking employee loses his position after an executive succession dispute. He enters the gig economy and becomes so successful that upper management begins taking it personally.
3: The Matrix.
1: There's no way you'll get this one. No. Mm. A high-ranking employee loses his position after an executive succession dispute. He enters the gig economy and becomes so successful that upper management begins taking it personally. This movie came out in the year 2000. It's an action movie.
2: Oh.
3: And it's not The Matrix.
1: It's not The Matrix. Well,
2: not Wolf of Wall Street.
3: No.
2: You said 2000?
1: Yeah. And action.
2: Action.
1: Though he gets action
3: in
1: Wolf of Wall Street. A high-ranking employee loses his position after an executive succession dispute. He enters the gig economy and becomes so successful that upper management begins taking it personally. This year 2000 movie, that's an action movie, starred Russell Crowe and Joaquin Phoenix.
2: Ooh.
3: The Gladiator?
1: The Gladiator.
2: Oh, okay. Wow.
3: Yeah.
1: These are movies that are described a little odd to see if you can figure them out. Not wrong. Not wrong.
3: Right.
1: Just not accurate.
2: Mm-hmm.
1: A bored office worker meets people online who convince him that everything he knows is fake. He quits his normal life and immediately starts wearing much more leather.
3: The Matrix.
1: The Matrix, 100%. Two men start a small after-hours wellness program for people dissatisfied with modern life. The organization grows quickly, develops a strong brand identity, and completely loses controls of its members.
3: Pain and gain.
1: I'm sorry, I heard two different answers.
2: Dodgeball.
1: I still heard two different answers. Lindsay, you go first.
2: Dodgeball.
3: Yeah, I said pain and gain.
1: No.
3: Okay.
1: Two men start a small after-hours wellness program for people dissatisfied with modern life. The organization grows quickly, develops a strong brand identity, and completely loses control of its members. 1999 is the movie, or the year.
3: Okay.
2: Fight Club.
1: Fight Club is correct. Mm. Two men start a small after-hours wellness program for people dissatisfied with modern life. The organization grows quickly, develops a strong brand identity, and completely loses control of its members.
4: Mm-hmm. 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The Big Mad Morning Show will be right back. 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
0: All you got to do is search sleep in the iHeartRadio app and you will be taken care of. Kevin Hart's old 2017 sex tape scandal is getting dragged back into the court because his former assistant wants the woman in the tape to testify about his current NDA setup.
2: Oh.
0: Can you imagine almost 10 years removed? You're like, oh, we finally have gotten past the sex tape. Nope.
1: I didn't even know he had a sex tape out there.
0: I didn't either. I feel like it's going to look kind of weird because he ain't tall.
1: No.
0: Kevin Hart is suing his former assistant, saying she violated a confidentiality agreement. She wants to, they want to call Monica Sabig, the woman involved in Hart's secretly recorded 2017 Las Vegas encounter.
1: Mm-hmm.
0: This woman has said the sex was consensual, but the recording was not. She previously sued Hart for $60 million, alleging he was involved in the recording. He denies that. She says the lawsuit was ultimately dismissed, so the allegations never proved anything. She's apparent strategy is to argue that Hart's reputation had already been affected by his own public scandals before her interview. And Kevin Hart says she broke the NDA and made false statements that damaged him.
1: Okay.
0: And she wants Hart himself to testify. This could reopen a bunch of details about his most embarrassing public episode that really ruined his shiny image.
2: Everybody thought
0: he was clean, shiny type of celebrity.
1: Man, he's just a scumbag like the rest of us.
0: I don't know if he's a scumbag.
2: Yeah, because at the time his wife did forgive him for it. And now if it's being brought back into light, well, will she?
0: I think she's absolutely dollar signs going to be fine.
2: Yeah, true.
0: Right? You get crossed like that. It either takes a very special person, which she could be, or somebody who has the routing number and bank account information on speed text.
2: That's true.
1: I was looking to see how this gal looks because it seems like, you know, when they're going to go fool around with somebody else, it's like, say your wife is like a 10 and they always go fool around like a 6. You know what I mean? So I was like, I wonder what this gal looks like. She all right?
0: Yeah, well, men have always done a good job of filtering that, going, I don't know.
1: Right.

0: from the Velveline. In-
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Q94.7, Oklahoma's classic rock. One Night in Memphis, created and directed by John Mueller, is the critically acclaimed tribute celebrating the legendary music of Sun Records icons Carl Perkins, Johnny Cash, Jerry Lee Lewis, and Elvis Presley. And it stars former cast members of the Broadway smash hit Million Dollar Quartet. This electrifying production brings the spirit of early rock and roll roaring back to life. 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It's an amazing show, and it's here on Friday night. Tickets start at $35 at the Oklahoma City Community College, and the showtime is at 7:30. You're not going to want to miss this one. One night only. Experience the energy, the excitement, and timeless songs of true

0: 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How does a grand in your hand sound? Another chance coming up very soon. 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Farewell tours, I think, are a joke. They're not real.
1: Mm-mm.
0: Right?
1: Best Kiss, they're on like their 50th one.
2: Right. Cher did it, I think, two or three times.
0: Mm. Plenty of bands have done this. Aerosmith says they're going to come back. There's going to be two Aerosmith and Friends shows in Hollywood. Their first show in more than 3 years. And the last performance was in September. Remember, they were going to be coming to the area. Brian May says Queen really is finished touring. That after 50 years, he wants his freedom. Yeah, but that doesn't count.
1: What do you mean by that?
0: Well, I mean, you guys toured without, like, we thought you were done.
2: Sure.
1: Right, right. And then Adam Lambert comes along, and it's like, hey, we like what you did on American Idol. Why don't you actually come play with us?
0: Mm-hmm. So there are some, I went down a rabbit hole to see if there were bands that were like, hey, this is it.
1: Mm-hmm.
0: We're never playing again. This is our farewell tour, and then never did. Bob Seger, he had the Roll Me Away tour.
1: Okay.
0: In 2018 and 2019, and he has not gone back on the road since.
1: Cool.
0: Genesis, the last Domino tour, happened in 2022. This was their final tour. The band said they were doing it to put it to bed, and then they never toured again.
1: Yeah, well, I mean, come on, look at their lead singer.
2: Yeah, they have good reason.
0: Black Sabbath, the end in 2017. It was marketed as the final tour, and they really did stop touring.
1: I wonder if that's only for now. Because they've been milking Ozzy for a damn long time. So it's like, let's keep this thing rolling. We'll find a look-alike, a sound-alike, and we can continue with Sabbath.
0: Right. Tina Turner is another one, the 50th anniversary tour. It wasn't pushed as like her farewell tour, but she has not done anything since. Some bands, that's true.
2: Yeah.
0: The bands like Crew, Kiss, Scorpions, The Who, Judas Priest, Ozzy did it a bunch of times. Slayer have done it a couple times.
1: Mm-hmm.
0: Just never happens.
1: No, because that's all that they know. And then when you finish working, you're like, I don't know what to do with my hands.
0: Is there a band that if they were like, this is it, you would go see? I don't think I have one.
2: Yeah, I don't either.
1: Oh, Metallica probably. I mean, I've seen them once before, but it's their last one. So I would probably be like, okay.
0: What's yours? Use the Talkback mic on the iHeartRadio app. Let

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1: It's time for news quickies, world news, local news, and news that just makes you say, what the f***? 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
2: TikToker cuts the cheese on the job and gets fired. A TikToker that worked at Chick-fil-A is out of the job, in part due to a video. Her name is Mariah, and she uses the handle at Gucci Gang 3Leg3000. She posted a video of herself waiting to take orders from customers outside in her Chick-fil-A uniform and added the text, "Me letting it out because we outside." She also added a funny fart sound just a few seconds after the video. She added another clip telling viewers, "Well, I'm fired." Now, the original video got over 21 million views, and she later confessed that she didn't get fired for the video. She'd been there for less than 6 months and racked up the 24 points needed to be fired, mostly for being late or calling out sick.
0: Yeah, she had 32 infractions. 32. And she'd been warned multiple times to stop posting from work.
2: Yeah.
0: So it isn't because she got farted.
3: No.
0: It's because she's not a good listener.
3: No.
2: And she was waiting to take orders outside. You don't wait to take orders outside at Chick-fil-A.
0: Yes, you do.
2: You're
0: do.
2: Constantly taking orders outside, I feel like. There's no downtime.
3: Woman accused of exposing herself during argument at Waffle House. This is 3 days.
0: Nice. Keep it going.
2: Yeah.
3: Comes out of Florida, where this guy was standing outside of his local Waffle House when he was approached by a 24-year-old gal named Cheyenne. Cheyenne threatened to fight the man. She moved towards him with her dukes up. She's got her fist clenched, right? And the guy whips out his phone, starts recording. The police say that the video shows Cheyenne lifting her dress, showing her giner, while making sexual comments. He backed away and said, "Keep that thing away from me." Cops got called out, of course. They arrested Cheyenne. She's been charged with disorderly conduct, exposure of sexual organs, and simple assault.
0: Naked, man, you have a good skill set there.
2: Yeah.
3: Yeah, right?
0: Airplane masturbator says she fell asleep and doesn't remember anything.
3: Oh, yeah. I read this one yesterday.
0: Is this the...
3: Mm-hmm.
0: Is it the exact same story?
3: It's the exact same story. I think there's an update to it, though, so go ahead.
0: A Maryland woman is being investigated after she allegedly removed her pants and masturbated during the American Airlines flight that apparently Gimpy told us yesterday that I have a short-term memory on.
3: I'm often looked over.
0: A male passenger reported the behavior about 20 minutes into the September 11th flight. Her own little Twin Towers.
3: Another reason to remember 9/11.
0: And a flight attendant told the woman to put her pants back on. Police say 46-year-old, and we have her name, so now I can look her up.
3: She's a giggity. I mean, I wouldn't have told on her for rubbing one out in the plane. That was just me.
0: She complied and later fell asleep. After landing, she told officers she had several drinks during a flight delay. Didn't remember what had happened. Authorities forwarded the case to the FBI. Any of that an update from what you said?
3: No.
0: Ah, damn it. Listen, well, I think of all the times we've done this, I think that might be my first infraction.
3: Yeah, it's all good. It's such a good story. It needs to be told twice.
0: Yeah. And she is maybe a 7'2".
3: Yeah, I don't disagree. I don't disagree. I mean, she cute. She cute based on the picture that they provided with us. I didn't look her up on social media. I didn't try to find her Instagram or anything like that. But I look at her, I'm like, okay, that's cool. And then the 61-year-old narc that told on her, "Hey, she rubbed one out. Blah, blah, blah, blah, blah." Get out of here, man.
0: I don't know if I would know. If I mean, short of me sitting next to her and seeing what, if she's pointing directions.
3: Right.
0: She's directing traffic.
3: Right. When a woman stands up and takes her pants off, I think you notice that sort of thing, right?
2: Yes.
3: If you're sitting next to them within the general vicinity, I'd say within a two to three row radius. I think you notice that sort of thing. Like, what is this? I mean, because it's not like those seats are very big.
0: But then that's the thing you say.
3: Mm-hmm.
0: Right? Isn't that you're like, hey, she's standing up and taking her pants off.
3: Right. And then, blah, blah, blah, blah, blah, blah. Yeah. All that, see, that's the fun thing about this story is, right, she gets up, she takes her pants off, sits back down, starts diddling, right? The guy waited until she was diddling to say anything.
0: Yeah, you know why? Because he wasn't involved. He thought it was bounce time.
3: Uh-huh, uh-huh,
0: and
3: right.
0: Contempt, you bitch. The question I have is, would you get involved? You see an individual, man or woman, take their pants off on a flight. You're in a tin can in the air. Nowhere to go, run to, nowhere to go, and you see somebody taking their pants off. Are you saying something? Are you hoping someone else does?
2: Hoping someone else does, most likely.
0: Gimpy.
3: Man or woman?
0: Yeah.
3: That's a good question. I would like to say that I might get involved. There's a couple of things that it depends on there. Are my kids on the flight? Or my grandbabies? Because my kids are all grown up now, right? Are my grandbabies sitting next to me on the flight?
0: Doesn't matter. There's other kids on the flight.
3: I'm probably with Lindsay. I'll let somebody else handle that.
0: There almost always is other kids on a flight.
3: Yeah.
0: I don't know if I'm intervening, but I'm definitely drawing attention. You're definitely going to get a good, hey.
3: Right.
0: Which seems to be most people's defense mechanism.
3: Right.
0: Whoa.
3: Yeah.
0: Something like that. Draw eyes.
3: She's probably so blitzed, right? She wouldn't even. But you're right. It would bring attention from other people that aren't hammered out of their mind.
0: Yeah.
3: Be like, oh, what is going on? But oh, my God, he's got his wiener out.
0: Or not. They're just in their underoos.
3: Oh, if you're just in your pantaloons, I mean, you're whatever. Your underpants, that's fine.
0: No, you take that's your fine. Pants off. I don't care if you got underwear on or not. Man or woman, you're getting a hey.
3: As long as there's something blocking me from the dawn,
2: right.
3: I think we're good.
0: No, you're being in your underwear in a tin can, 40,000 feet in the air is not okay.
3: Mm. Duly noted.
2: No, I think you say, like, what are you doing? Simply.
0: No, because now you're involved. But if I go, hey, someone else go, what are you doing?
2: Yeah.
3: Right.
0: I've now lit the fuse
2: for
3: somebody else to take
0: correct.
3: Care.
0: Yeah. Some people, there are usually at least a good handful of people that think they can jump in.
3: Yeah. Way to pass the buck, Chuck.
0: Hey,
3: I'm with you.
0: Or someone's got to start

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Looking for something fun to do this weekend? CCR is going to be at the Choctaw Casino in Durant. Nope, not Creedence. It is the better half of the CCR 2. It is Cross Canadian Ragweed. 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
2: Good morning, Corbin. What's the longest you've waited in a doctor's examining room?
1: Oh, man. Okay. So I have a rule. I won't wait longer than 40 minutes.
2: Uh-huh.
1: I've been with my wife to see the gynecologist when she was pregnant. And we waited 90 minutes.
2: Oh, my goodness.
3: Damn, that's a long time.
1: Yeah, I was like, this is dumb. And she's like, what are you supposed to do? Like, baby's happening. I'm like, they feel like they got that pretty controlled.
2: Yeah.
3: Right, right.
2: Yeah, for sure. So recently, my mom moved in with us, and she needed to find new doctors. And I said, well, listen, we all go to the same physician, same family doctor, so it's just more convenient if you go to our family doctor. So she was on board with that. And I call, I make the appointment for her, and she goes, well, your son actually has an appointment on this day, so I can get her in a half hour before your son. I'm like, perfect. We go, and we're right on time. We sit, and we wait maybe less than 5 minutes before my mom gets called back.
3: Mm-hmm.
2: And so the time rolls around. And we knew we would be waiting at least a half hour, right? And no big deal. My son gets called back and he gets his temp done, all the things, blood pressure, all that. The nurse says, okay, it'll just be a few minutes. I can hear my mom in another room talking to the doctor. So I'm like, okay, she's probably wrapping it up. 30 minutes later, they're still talking.
1: Yeah, your mom holds court.
2: Yes,
3: yeah, maybe
2: right?
3: They hit it off. Maybe now she's got a date.
2: No. It's female doctor.
3: That doesn't mean anything.
2: Then another, I can hear them laughing. The nurse comes in. She's like, I don't know. I thought it would just be a few minutes. And I'm like, yeah, sorry, buddy. So much for Taekwondo tonight. Like, what is happening? I'm like, can you go in there and tell her to wrap it up? Because she goes, well, I don't know if I should.
1: Why don't you go tell her? It's your mom.
2: I
1: text her.
2: I do. She's not looking at her phone.
1: Oh, my gosh. I would have barged him in like, yo.
2: Right.
3: Pinch it off. Let's go.
2: So we waited an hour.
1: Oh, no.
2: And 15 minutes.
3: Did you ever ask her what was so interesting that kept her in there for an hour and 15 minutes?
2: So the doctor comes in and I ask her. I'm like, what was she telling you her whole life story? She goes, pretty much. I mean, every medication that she's taken and what counteracts with what, she wanted to make sure that I was aware of everything. And then we had to go over what I think would work best. And I'm like, oh, my gosh. So then after all the appointments were over, we get into the car and my mom is on the phone with the doctor's office because she forgot to mention things. Oh, my gosh. I couldn't believe it. I think I made a mistake when I said, maybe you should see the same doctor we do.
1: Yeah, you got to stop getting involved.

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0: Oklahoma's Classic Rock is Q94.7. Everybody knows the big game is happening this weekend down in Dallas. Maybe you're looking for a place to watch it, but you got your kids. I have the best place. Andretti Indoor Karting and Games is hosting a Red River Rivalry Watch Party from 1 to 6. And so you'll be able to do laser tag, VR, arcade, bowling, go-karting, and watch the game.
1: Sounds like a good time.
0: Again, it's happening Andretti Indoor Karting and Games for the OU Watch Party. 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
1: Good morning, Corbin. What would you say if I told you you could earn $14,000 for sleeping for 90 minutes?
0: Okay.
1: Sign me the hell up, right? There's a catch to it, though. Mm. You got to go to Tokyo.
2: Okay.
1: Right.
0: That sounds good. I like sushi.
2: Yeah.
1: They have this little sleeping contest that they call the mat race. And what they do is dozens of people get together. They strap you up with this sleep tracking devices and then crawl on this mattress and you go to sleep for 90 minutes. 90 minutes is a good little nap
2: right there.
1: And they say whoever got the best score took home $14,000. All you got to do is sleep with these monitors attached to your heads, and then it was based on how quickly and soundly you slept. $14,000. I feel like I'm in the bag for that one, man. I got it, because I fall asleep like it ain't nothing, and when I'm out, I am out.
0: Yeah, you can't be woken up.
1: It's tough. I mean, I can be, but if somebody's just like, hey, you really got to shake it.
0: Yeah, that's true.
2: Yeah.

0: morning. It's the Big Man Morning Show on Q94.7.
1: I think it's safe to say we like movies.
2: Mm-hmm.
3: Yeah.
1: If you were at a party and someone was playing movie trivia, they would want one of us on their team. I would like to think that.
3: Yeah.
1: So I've got poorly described movies. You got to tell me what the movie is.
2: Okay.
1: We'll see how good you are at this. I just had one that I was going to start with. Okay. A government employee with an enormous amount of confidence attends professional development training. His biggest challenges are listening to supervisors, processing grief, and keeping his shirt on during recreational activities.
2: Hmm. Office Space?
1: Office Space is your guess? No.
3: This is a government employee. I don't think they were government employees.
1: No.
3: I think the key there is taking his shirt off. But I can't think of anything. A government employee that likes to take his shirt off. I don't know. Lindsay, what do you think?
2: Die Hard?
1: He wasn't a government employee.
2: No, was his wife, maybe?
1: He wasn't a government. He wasn't a cop, was he?
2: He was a cop.
3: Yeah, sure.
1: Okay. It's not Die Hard. 1986.
3: Never heard of it.
1: Mm-mm. No. That's the year.
2: Oh.
1: That's another clue. A government employee with an enormous amount of confidence attends professional development training. His biggest challenges are listening to supervisors, processing grief, and keeping his shirt on during recreational activities.
3: Is it War Games?
1: Nope.
3: Would you like to?
1: I think Matthew Broderick keeps his shirt on the whole time.
3: Nobody wants to see him with
1: God.
3: His shirt off.
1: Just SJP does.
3: 1986, takes his shirt off, government employees, deals with people.
1: It's an action movie?
2: Rambo?
3: No. I know that ain't it.
1: Kelly McGillis?
3: Oh, Top Gun.
2: Yeah.
1: Top Gun.
3: Yeah.
1: Government employee with an enormous amount of confidence attends professional development training. His biggest challenges are listening to supervisors, processing grief, and keeping his shirt on during recreational activities.
3: That gay volleyball scene, yeah.
2: Yes.
3: Got it now. Yeah, that makes sense.
1: A man visits his estranged wife at work and immediately becomes the worst guest at the company party. By morning, the building has suffered extensive damage and several employees have truly had a terrible holiday.
2: That's Die Hard.
1: That's correct. A local government repeatedly ignores expert advice because summer revenue is too important. Three men eventually solve the problem with a boat, several bad decisions, and absolutely no OSHA oversight.
3: I think three men in a boat is your key right there.
2: Mm-hmm.
3: Local government, money, three men in a boat. It's not the Goonies.
2: No.
1: A local government repeatedly ignores expert advice because summer revenue is important. Three men eventually solve the problem with a boat, several bad decisions, and no OSHA oversight.
2: Jaws?
1: Jaws is correct. 1975.
3: Okay.
1: A woman with an ordinary job discovers that two men have traveled an unbelievable distance specifically to find her. One wants to protect her. The other, less charming.
3: Terminator.
1: 100% Terminator.
3: Mm-hmm.
1: A banker spends years improving conditions at a poorly management facility. Eventually, he decides the retirement package is unacceptable and relocates somewhere warmer.
3: Christmas Vacation?
1: Nope.
3: Mm.
2: A banker.
3: Weekend at Bernie's.
1: Nope. A banker spends years improving conditions at a poorly managed facility. Eventually, he decides the retirement package is unacceptable and relocates somewhere warmer. 1994 is the year the movie came out.
3: Okay.
1: It's a drama. Mm-hmm. A banker. I'll emphasize the big clues. A banker spends years improving a poorly managed government facility. He decides the retirement package is unacceptable and quietly relocates somewhere warmer.
3: 1994, banker, government facility, go someplace warm. The Beverly Hillbillies.
1: No.
2: The Mask?
1: Which one? No.
2: Jim Carrey.
1: No.
3: Huh.
1: Tim Robbins.
2: Oh, the Shawshank Redemption.
1: Yeah, Shawshank. Yeah. A banker spends years improving conditions at a poorly managed government facility.
2: Mm-hmm.
1: Eventually, he decides the retirement package is unacceptable and quietly relocates somewhere warmer.
2: Takes himself out.
1: A high-ranking employee loses his position after an executive succession dispute. He enters the gig economy and becomes so successful that upper management begins taking it personally.
3: The Matrix.
1: There's no way you'll get this one, no.
3: Mm.
1: A high-ranking employee loses his position after an executive succession dispute. He enters the gig economy and becomes so successful that upper management begins taking it personally. This movie came out in the year 2000. It's an action movie.
2: Oh.
3: And it's not The Matrix.
1: It's not The Matrix. Well,
2: not Wolf of Wall Street.
3: No.
2: You said 2000?
1: Yeah. And action.
2: Action.
1: Though he gets action.
3: Yeah.
1: In Wolf of Wall Street. A high-ranking employee loses his position after an executive succession dispute. He enters the gig economy and becomes so successful that upper management begins taking it personally. This year 2000 movie, that's an action movie, starred Russell Crowe and Joaquin Phoenix.
2: Oh.
3: The Gladiator?
1: The Gladiator.
2: Oh, okay. Wow.
3: Yeah.
1: These are movies that are described a little odd to see if you can figure them out. Not wrong. Not wrong.
3: Right.
1: Just not accurate.
2: Mm-hmm.
1: A bored office worker meets people online who convince him that everything he knows is fake. He quits his normal life and immediately starts wearing much more leather.
3: The Matrix.
1: The Matrix, 100%. Two men start a small after-hours wellness program for people dissatisfied with modern life. The organization grows quickly, develops a strong brand identity, and completely loses controls of its members.
3: Pain and Gain.
1: I'm sorry, I heard two different answers.
2: Dodgeball.
1: I still heard two different answers. Lindsay, you go first.
2: Dodgeball.
3: Yeah, I said Pain and Gain.
1: No.
3: Okay.
1: Two men start a small after-hours wellness program for people dissatisfied with modern life. The organization grows quickly, develops a strong brand identity, and completely loses control of its members. 1999 is the movie, or the year.
3: Okay.
2: Fight Club.
1: Fight Club is correct. Two men start a small after-hours wellness program for people dissatisfied with modern life. The organization grows quickly, develops a strong brand identity, and completely loses control of its members.
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2: All you got to do is search sleep in the iHeartRadio app and you will be taken care of. Kevin Hart's old 2017 sex tape scandal is getting dragged back into the court because his former assistant wants the woman in the tape to testify about his current NDA setup.
4: Oh.
2: Can you imagine almost 10 years removed? You're like, oh, we finally have gotten past the sex tape. Nope.
3: I didn't even know he had a sex tape out there.
2: I didn't either. I feel like it's going to look kind of weird because he ain't tall.
3: No.
2: Kevin Hart is suing his former assistant, saying she violated a confidentiality agreement. She wants to, they want to call Monica Sabig, the woman involved in Hart's secretly recorded 2017 Las Vegas encounter. This woman has said the sex was consensual, but the recording was not. She previously sued Hart for $60 million, alleging he was involved in the recording. He denies that. She says the lawsuit was ultimately dismissed, so the allegations never proved anything. She's apparent strategy is to argue that Hart's reputation had already been affected by his own public scandals before her interview. And Kevin Hart says she broke the NDA and made false statements that damaged him.
3: Okay.
2: And she wants Hart himself to testify. This could reopen a bunch of details about his most embarrassing public episode that really ruined his shiny image.
4: Everybody thought
2: he was clean, shiny type of celebrity.
3: Man, he's just a scumbag like the rest of us.
2: I don't know if he's a scumbag.
4: Yeah, because at the time his wife did forgive him for it. And now if it's being brought back into light, well, will she?
2: I think she's absolutely dollar signs going to be fine.
4: Yeah, true.
2: Right? You get crossed like that. It either takes a very special person, which she could be, or somebody who has the routing number and bank account information on speed text.
4: That's true.
3: I was looking to see how this gal looks because it seems like, you know, when they're going to go fool around with somebody else, it's like, say your wife is like a 10 and they always go fool around like a 6. You know what I mean? So I was like, I wonder what this gal looks like. She all right?
2: Yeah, well, men have always done a good job of filtering that, going, I don't know.
3: Right.

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1: All right, a little fill-in-the-blank news. I'll read part of a headline. You got to guess what the blank part should be. First one, owning blank could help you live longer. Owning blank could help you live longer.
2: Guns.
3: Protection. Owning pets.
2: Okay. Owning. Owning.
3: A house.
2: Steak in a weed farm.
3: Okay.
2: Owning. Yeah. Owning a.
3: A dog specifically, or a cat.
2: Not a cat.
3: No.
1: Dog owners may live longer. Research published by the American Heart Association says dog ownership is tied to 24% drop in all causes of death for the general population. Individuals who have suffered a major cardiac event, such as a heart attack or stroke, had their risk of death dropped by 33% by living with a dog. Studies published say the dog owners walk an average of 22 more minutes per day, making them significantly more likely to meet standard weekly physical activity guidelines. Let's clear that up. Having a dog makes you walk.
2: No, it doesn't.
1: It's not necessarily the dog.
3: Right. If you're a responsible dog owner taking him for walks.
1: Man doing 72 in a 25 zone said he was trying to blank. Man doing 72 in a 25 zone said he was trying to blank.
3: Go to the bathroom.
2: Travel back in time. You got to get the thing up to 88 miles an hour.
3: Yeah.
2: Doing 70 and a 72 and a 25.
3: Get home to walk his dog.
2: Was trying to get pulled over. Get a ticket. Test the police officer's patience.
3: Make it to McDonald's in time for breakfast.
1: A man craving for McDonald's breakfast ended with him getting hit with a ticket for reckless driving. Police department says released body cam video of the traffic stop. In the video, a motorcycle rider is pulled over. Investigators say he was traveling 72 and a 25 along a certain road. I was going a little too quick, wasn't I? The man can be heard saying to the officer in the video, yeah, way too quick. I was trying to hit McDonald's for breakfast, the man said in the video. The officer can be heard warning the rider about the dangers of excessive speed because apparently they were oblivious to that. The first thing that's going to fly off that bike is you, the officer told the man. 72, someone pulls in front of you. Dude, you're done. Police released the video with the message. Speeding can turn a ride into a tragedy. Slow down, stay alert, ride safe. Your life is worth the extra time. Not a McMuffin. They're good, though.
3: Yeah, tell McDonald's to extend their breakfast times.
1: Convenience store chain using blank to help recruit part-time employees. Convenience store chain using blank to help recruit part-time employees.
2: Super intelligence.
3: Yeah. Let's see. Cash offers.
2: Using Pokemon cards.
3: Coupons.
2: Grocery store or store.
1: Coupons.
2: Using
3: rewards program.
2: Automatic weapons.
1: Again with that, huh?
2: Yeah.
1: Switch screen. This says that Japanese convenience store chain Family Mart has enlisted Lady Gaga to help recruit part-time workers as stores across the country struggle with staffing shortages. Gaga appears in a black and white commercial wearing a futuristic version of the company uniform, working behind the counter, handing customers fried chicken, and restocking bottled tea. Family Mart operates about more than 16,000 stores in Japan, and company spokesperson says about 30% of them are short-staffed. Large blank found wandering loose in New Jersey. Large blank found wandering loose in New Jersey.
2: Woman.
3: Bear.
2: A moose.
3: A moose?
2: Do they have moose in New Jersey?
3: I don't think so.
2: I'm sure if it's wandering, you know, it came down from Canada. It's like, I'm going to take a little vacation, a little moosecation, if you don't mind, and I'm going to go hit up New Jersey and wander around Niagara Falls. We'll see what New York has to offer. Yeah.
1: Just for the record, no, there's no established resident population of moose in New Jersey. Police in New Jersey are hoping to reunite a very slow-moving suspect with their owner after a large tortoise was found wandering loose. The police department said the shelled suspect was found wandering Monday near a church. According to police, after a brief foot pursuit, the suspect was safely taken into custody. The department is now trying to determine where the tortoise came from. If this tortoise belongs to you or you know where it may have escaped from, please contact the police department or the animal shelter. Yeah, it's a massive tortoise, by the way. I would think you would know.
2: Right. And it's not like they're moving fast, so you could have probably found it by now. Did it say how long it had been on the loose? No.
1: It did not.
2: Okay.
1: It did not, but this owner's clearly neglecting it.
2: Yeah, right.
1: Blank apartment on Airbnb. Blank apartment on Airbnb.
2: Friends?
3: Ooh.
2: I'm thinking of famous apartments.
3: Yeah.
2: Trying to think of famous apartments.
1: Everybody knows that apartment on Friends was not an apartment in New York City. You know how big that thing was?
2: Yeah, right.
3: Seinfeld apartment?
2: Mork and Mindy.
3: Uh-huh. Three's Company.
2: It's not every day. No, they didn't live in an apartment. They lived in... Oh, didn't they? It was like a condo.
3: I mean, they had a landlord.
2: I mean, I've got a landlord. And I live in a crappy duplex.
3: That's true.
1: An apartment once lived in by Kurt Cobain is now available for booking on Airbnb. The Nirvana singer lived in the one-bed, one-bath apartment in Olympia, Washington from 89 to 91. The Olympia Historical Society says Cobain wrote around 75% of his lifetime output in that home, which was built in 1940. I'm so glad it's not the one above the garage.
3: Right,
2: where he painted the walls himself.
1: Though I'm sure some of you sick mofos would actually live in it.
2: 100%, you know there are people would.
1: Adidas partners with Blank. Merch drops today. Adidas partners with Blank. Merch drops today. A band. We're looking for a band.
3: Oh.
2: Mm-hmm. Mm-hmm.
3: Blink 182.
2: I mean, the logical answer would be Korn. I know the answer, but the logical answer would be Korn.
3: Why?
2: Because Jonathan Davis, since the beginning, has always been wearing their tracksuits, right? That's what he's known for.
3: Oh.
2: The Adidas tracksuits. So that would make perfectly good sense for them to team up with Korn. But they didn't. Metallica.
1: Yeah, because Metallica can never get enough money, can they?
2: Greedy bastards.
1: Metallica and Adidas Originals are launching their first ever merch collaboration, coinciding with the band's residency at the Sphere in Vegas. 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Fans attending the residency will have the opportunity to purchase unique pieces from this special collection that will also have a company to provide loans.
2: Right. Mm-hmm. I think that's stupid. If you're going to do that, I think it's great that they're teaming up, but don't do it just at the Sphere. Make it available for everybody.
1: Yeah, you can get it online, though.
2: Can you?
1: Yeah.
2: I thought you had to be there to
1: get
2: it.
1: No, they'll have exclusive stuff there, like they do at a lot of concerts.
2: Okay.
1: But if you want to, they'll have pop-up shops, yeah.
2: Okay.
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All right, day three of opportunities for you to grab cash. Hopefully you got the hang of it. All right, listen for another keyword coming up after the White Stripes to grab $1,000.

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0: Q94.7, OKC's Rock Station. Well, it turns out that our life expectancy is almost back up to pre-COVID pandemic levels, according to the World Health Organization. So they're releasing a report on global health estimates, and it shows that the average person lived over this past year to 73.3 years. Life expectancy before COVID was 73.4 years. Cardiovascular disease, from the same report, remains the leading cause of death. But we're almost back up to pre-pandemic life expectancy levels.
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24/7. Mattel announced not long ago that Lenny Kravitz is the next Ken Bassiter. So famous person who's getting a Ken doll in his likeness. They launched this program last year, the Ken Bassiter program. LeBron James was the first one last year. This Lenny Kravitz Ken doll looks

Q94.7, OKC's Rock Station. Bill Wyman of the Rolling Stones is going to be 90 years old in a couple of weeks, and he's auctioning off a bunch more of his stuff. It's called Played, Worn, and Torn. Auction starting October the 22nd at the Musicians Hall of Fame and Museum inside Nashville in their municipal auditorium. Some really cool stuff. Here are the Stones.

0: OKC's Rock Station, Q94.7. So the Las Vegas Raiders played the Kansas City Chiefs on Sunday, and on the Jumbotron was none other than James Hetfield of Metallica. Of course, when the camera got to him, he leaned over and kissed his fiance. He was in town in Vegas for the Metallica residency that lasts through March, and Alice Cooper actually played at halftime of that contest. I got to Metallica for you next.
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0: 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You're minutes away from another opportunity to snag yourself $1,000. 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
1: Rumors spread around in that Texas town. About the shack outside the game. You know what I'm talking about. Just let me know if you wanna go to that whole mile on the range. They got a lot of nice girls.

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0: 94.7, OKC's Rock Station. If you recently bought an iPhone 18 Pro Max, you might want to hold on to the box because Forbes is reporting that some devices are experiencing connectivity problems on AT&T, which can cause users to lose cellular service. So Apple says that some affected phones may need to be replaced. 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

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Well, this past weekend, John Mellencamp's musical premiered at a little playhouse in Maine. I think it's called Small Town, and the main characters are Jack and Diane, but this song is in it. In fact, it features 20-something of his most iconic songs. Pink Houses.

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1: Couple of NFL referees were suspended, and as of yesterday, the NFL Referees Association said that they will challenge the severity of the suspensions of the two officials for their unprofessional conduct, which the officials' union maintains went beyond appropriate punishment. So the punishment was announced on Monday, and then yesterday, the appeal was filed. We'll see if there are any changes happening.
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OKC's Rock Station Q94.7. Speaking to the boys of summer, we got a bunch more playoff games, and yes, could be elimination games in Major League Baseball's postseason. Keep an eye on that. Here's Candlebox.

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1: Now, Disney had said a while back that they sold out of Super Bowl ads already, but apparently they are looking for more ad space and want to resell if any of the sponsors fall through. We'll talk about that next. Foreigner.

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1: Disney is reportedly trying to find advertisers willing to pay between $10 and $12 million for 30-second commercials if current sponsors back out. Now, it has to be that because they already told us a few months ago that they'd already sold out all their ad space for the big game. They could be asking the NFL to have approval to add more commercial breaks, although I'm not sure how that would work. This will be the first time in first Super Bowl telecast in nearly two decades for the Disney company.
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0: 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Well, the mega merger between Paramount and Warner Brothers Discovery closed yesterday, and the new company is adopting the name Skydance Core. It's a $110 billion transaction, and it is expected to result in a bunch of job cuts because, you know, there'll be so many overlapping roles now. The transaction cleared a major legal hurdle last week when a federal judge approved a settlement resolving this antitrust challenge brought by the state of California and 11 other states. The merger is being financed with $52 billion in debt. Believe it or not, a lot of it provided by several Middle Eastern governments.
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As it turns out, a third of football fans believe that their rituals actually affect the game. Yeah, more than half of diehard fans, about 60%, have at least one ritual they refuse to break. Here's Billy Squier.

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1: All right, it's spooky season, and Halloween is on a Saturday this year. 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

0: 94.7. Whiskey could be taking a five-year trip around the Earth. Scientists are testing whether space can speed up the aging process. Engineers in Scotland and Japan plan to launch a tiny satellite called Space Puffin coming up in 2028, and it will carry whiskey samples and wood chips and ingredients to use to make whiskey. Satellite will orbit Earth every 90 minutes, exposing the experiment to the changing temperatures, and researchers hope it could affect how the whiskey develops. Speed up the process. Okay.
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1: Hockey season is on. You get playoff baseball this week. And, of course, NFL's Week 5 kicks off tomorrow. This time you got the winless Tampa Bay Buccaneers. They'll be taking on the Dallas Cowboys, who are 2-2 in some Thursday night football coming up tomorrow night. Here's Bush.

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1: Brian May of Queen revealed recently that, Queen is going to do a lot of cool stuff. There's still some stuff to do, but touring is not one of them.

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Big Rig, trying to make you a big, fat winner. Three keywords left for this day. Just keep paying attention. I will remind you what to do coming up. Plus, we'll talk Aerosmith and why you may need this $1,000 within 10 minutes.

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0: 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Aerosmith yesterday announced their two shows at Hollywood Bowl, October the 29th, November 1st. It's going to be expensive. This is their return. They will have friends to perform with them. $1,000 could come in handy. So what I'm saying is this hour, next hour, 5 o'clock hour, every keyword you hear me give you, as always, goes to our website. 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

Q94.7, Oklahoma's classic rock. 1991 had what I call the Big Eight, eight of the biggest rock records of the last 30 years. And this weekend, we're going to kind of hone in on that whole Monsters of Rock. I'll explain what I mean coming up here in about 15-ish minutes, if even. Joan Jett and the Blackhearts, a killer classic, of course, with the Big Rig.

Q94.7, Oklahoma's classic rock. Hanging out with Jenny Lane after they had released this album. They were working on Ultraphobic, playing foosball at the Rocket Club in Tampa, Florida, while they were making their new album at Morris Sound. We talked about this song, and I remember him talking about, he's like, it made me rich beyond my wildest dreams, but also made me a joke because people wouldn't take the writing seriously. Yeah, it was crotch rock, man. The Hair Bands, Cherry Pie, and classic Warrant with the Big Rig.

0: 94.7, Oklahoma's classic rock. Monsters of Rock weekends are going to be incredible. It is Big Rig. So here's what we're doing this weekend. We go back and we remember 1991. There were 8 monster rock albums throughout that year. 2 of them are Guns N' Roses' Use Your Illusions 1 and 2, Soundgarden's Bad Motorfinger, Blood Sugar Sex Magik from the Chili's. We're going to be diving into these things deep. You're going to hear cuts you have not heard in ages. Like for me, Ozzy's No More Tears album, Mr. Tinker Train. One of my all-time favorites off that record. You have suggestions for these? Tell us. What are they? Hit the red talkback, Mike. Whenever you're listening to us on the iHeartRadio app, and chime in and enjoy these every weekend, every Saturday and Sunday. Monster of Rock weekends right through Halloween.
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1: Yesterday marked the day 6 years since we lost Eddie Van Halen back on October the 6th of 2020. That first year of COVID, man, was just hell. Losing rock stars and just all the turmoil that was going on. Just not one of those things anybody wants to go, yeah, remember that? No, I'd rather not. Thank you very much. It's Linkin Park.

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0: 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Ash keywords dropping. 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We start this at 9 o'clock in the morning. So your thing is, you put us on the app, put an AirPod in one ear, keep working the other ear, do whatever you got to do, because you can also enter that keyword through the app. You just have to tap the contest button, and when you're on the contest page, you'll see the cash contest. 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

Q94.7, Oklahoma's classic rock. Final hour of the workday, knocking them down one at a time with the big rig. We go back to that pop alt phase of the mid to late 90s, like about 96 to about 98 before new metal would pay over.

This is Oklahoma's Classic Rock, Q94.7. What the dumb of the day for this Wednesday, which involves a couple of dudes, a couch, and a couple of those scooters that you see people hopping around on. And then a viral video, which thankfully nobody died. Police stepped in and were like, hey, appreciate the creativity, but you're distracting other drivers, which could get somebody killed. So let's not do this again. And that's pretty much where it ended. It's pretty funny. We would have done it totally. So we just didn't have cameras to put it everywhere. It's like your dad's like, where the hell's my couch? Stand by. It's about 10 away.

0: Oklahoma's classic rock, Q94.7. What the dumb of the day? It's Big Rig. And I'll be honest with you, you know, with the world of social media, to me, it's helped thin the herd because people make really poor decisions to try and go viral and do stupid things that cost them their life all the time. Whether it's standing on the edge of a cliff, the Grand Canyon, with nothing around you, on one tippy toe, trying to take a selfie and falling, oh, I don't know, a couple of thousand feet to your death. To the two guys who decided to put a couch resting on two Lime scooters to drive around South Tryon Street in downtown Uptown Charlotte and do it for social media. Police arrested them, said, look, what are you doing? You could be causing accidents. Other people get distracted by this. You can't do it. So that's the thing. You and I, we did these things. Well, we didn't do these things. We did a lot of dumb stuff. BB gun wars and some of the other stupid stuff we did. We didn't have phones and video to put it out there to the world because chances are we may have done worse. But that's the thing. It's like at a certain point you have to realize, listen, if you're going to keep doing this, you're either going to get arrested or you're going to die.
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We're Mondays. 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Why? Because we're commercial-free, baby. 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

Q94.7, Oklahoma's classic rock. The crew, as they sit back, relax, rest up from a monster tour of the summer, and figure out what's next for the band. In the meantime, we're waiting on word from The Who. We know that they are doing a farewell show next year. They have not been shy about that. What we're waiting on is to find out what is out there for new music. Pete Townsend has been in his brand newly remodeled home studio since the first of the year working. So we're waiting to see what comes of that.

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0: 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The best shot would be winning $1,000, I think, personally, at 6 o'clock tonight. Wouldn't that be nice? Keyword this hour, get it. Remember, they go right to the pop-up box on the website. 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No big deal. Just open up contest. 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When you pop it open, it's going to ask you for the keyword. You put it in, and voila. Before dinner time, you can find out you're a thousandaire, my friend, in week one of all the cash winning.
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This is Q94.7, home of commercial-free Mondays and the Big Mad Morning Show. A Monsters of Rock weekend, our very first one, as we take the 8 monster rock albums of 1991 and feature them for the next several weeks through Halloween.

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Big doings in the world of baseball today. Some teams that could clinch and move on to the American League Championship Series before the World Series and more. The rundown so you don't miss out on things while you're just trying to live your life but stay plugged in. I'll tell you how coming up within about

Oklahoma's classic rock, Q94.7. The ALCS could be set before we go to bed tonight. Big Rig, I say that because the White Sox today win. They move on.

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Q94.7. Just a little bit after 6 o'clock, Big Rig pushing the buttons, the ones and twos, getting us into a Wednesday night, watching Mother Nature and the Gulf Coast. The latest on what is brewing together, because we really haven't talked about a hurricane at all season, because there hasn't been one. And now all of a sudden it's like, oh crap, this escalated quickly. Things to know in less than 10. Chili Peppers' Californication is on. It's Big Rig.

0: Q94.7, watching for the potential of a hurricane on the northern Gulf Coast coming into this weekend. It's Big Rig. This will be the first one, and at the rate we're going, it'll be the latest, or at least a tie for the latest, we've ever had one hurricane pop up since 1905. So we're going to keep a watchful eye on this, where it makes landfall, how strong will it be. Most models indicate it could be as much as a 2, which would be 100-mile-an-hour winds, a pretty good storm surge. And then it could stall out over the Mid-South and create a flooding event. So we're going to be watching this as we head into the weekend, of course.
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1: Great videos the other night from AC/DC with the Foos out to help them finish off the Power Up Tour in New Jersey after getting pushed back a week because of that nor'easter, which, you know, it's a good thing they did kind of push pause on that, didn't cancel shows. I'm glad they could make them good because that sucks, right? Because you don't know when AC/DC is going to be back again. None of us do. We don't know what the next step is, and I don't know when we're going to get that answer. But when I do, I will let you know. It is Everlast with a big rig.

Q94.7. I am very excited about this. Big Rig headed off to Orlando next week, the end of the week, for Universal Halloween Horror Nights. I'm going to be there for the Aussie Haunted House. Getting to tour it, go through it at night with my camera to show you what it's really all about. Very excited about that. So that's going to be kind of cool to share with you. And everything else that's happening there. Because that goes until November 1st. Both Orlando and Hollywood. So there's options. Just saying. It's killer classic Sabbath now.

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